Welcome back to the second part of Retro Rewind. Matt Aldous here through until 7, taking a look at 1975, 51 years ago, the hits and the history. If you've just joined us, where have you been? You've missed a whole hour of 75, but don't worry, we've got another hour now. If you have missed, don't worry, you can catch up again. This program's on the Outreach Radio website for a whole week from tomorrow. It's also repeated at midnight on Wednesday for you night owls. Let's have a look at some films from 75. The top 10 films in UK cinemas were dominated by massive Hollywood blockbusters and a few culture-defining British productions. At number 10, it was The Exorcist, continuing its massive box office run from 74 into the beginning of 1975. At 9... Dog Day Afternoon, a tense crime thriller starring Al Pacino. At 8, it was Monty Python and the Holy Grail, the iconic British comedy masterpiece that became a cult classic. At 7, Tommy, a popular British musical rock opera adapted from The Who's album. At 6, it was The Return of the Pink Panther, massive comedy hit with Peter Sellers. At 5, Shampoo, satirical comedy drama with Warren Beatty. At 4, The Towering Inferno, a star-studded disaster with Paul Newman and Steve McQueen. At 3, The Man with the Golden Gun, James Bond film, with Roger Moore's second outing as 007, and that also included Britt Ekland and Christopher Lee. At 2, One Flew Over the Cuckoo's Nest, the hit psychiatric hospital drama with Jack Nicholson. And number 1, Get Out of the Water. It's Jaws, the original summer blockbuster which terrified cinema goers out of the sea. All happening there in 1975, 51 years ago. Hits on the way from Pilot. Paul McCartney, Jigsaw, John Lennon as well. Casey and the Sunshine Band getting

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1: 1975.

Philadelphia Freedom, Elton John. Ahead of that, we had January and Pilot. Matt here, hi. Looking at 1975, what does 1975 do for you? Were you even born? I was, but I can't remember it. What about you? Did you get your first job? Did you get married? Did you buy your first house? All that sort of thing. If you did buy your first house, it may have cost £11,000. That was your average house price in 1975. £11,000. Petrol to fill up your brand new Cortina you just bought, that was would have been about £2,000, by the way. That's 16p a litre. What's petrol today? Is it still hovering around the £1.50, £1.60 mark, isn't it, I think, at the moment? 16p a litre 51 years ago. Pint of milk, 6p. 20 cigarettes, under 40p. Pound of cheese, 40p. Weekly food shop was around £10. However, the weekly average UK wage was £48. Pint of beer, 32p. Loaf of bread, 19p. All happening a very long time ago. Moving on.

Glen Campbell on the way very soon. First, ELO, Evil Woman, from 51 years ago, 1975. Matt here on Outreach Radio through until 7.

0: Glenn Cowell and Rhinestone Cowboy in just a couple of moments. John Lennon and the superb and not played enough Number 9 Dream. 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
5: 1975.

are. They're Sailor. A Glass of Champagne, head of that, John Lennon and the Number 9 Dream. Right, television programmes. What were we watching in 1975, 51 years ago? Well, it was a good year for ITV. Let's have a look at the top 10. Top 10, Good Life, BBC. At 9, Coronation Street, ITV. Sweeney, ITV. At 8, Crossroads. Crossroads at number 7 for ITV. Upstairs, Downstairs for them as well at 6. Bruce Forsyth and the Generation Game from the BBC at 5. Benny Hill Show ITV at 4. ITV with the Sunday Night at the London Palladium at 3. This Is Your Life ITV at 2. And they're there again with the Royal Variety Performance for ITV. Watch the most watched programme of 1975. And incidentally, the top 5 programmes all 20 million viewers or above. Incredible. Also in 1975, first shown in that year, Fawlty Towers, The Naked Civil Servant, Rumpole of the Bailey and The World at War as well. And a message now to all posties out there. Stop.

the moments and the whatnot and curls. 1975, there was a EEC referendum. UK voted to remain in the EEC, or the common market. IRA bombing campaigns carried out in 1975 in London and the rest of the country, including the London Hilton, Green Park as well. And also it was the year of the Moorgate tube crash in February of 1975. 43 fatalities in one of the worst peacetime underground disasters. There was record inflation in 1975. The UK faced a massive economic crisis with inflation peaking at 24.2%. High inflation and economic stagnation triggered widespread trade union demands and strikes, including dock workers protesting across the country. Concorde, the supersonic passenger airline developed in the UK and France, completed a successful test flight before entering commercial service. And the House of Commons, for the first time ever, was broadcast live on national radio. In the Eurovision Song Contest, the UK entry was from The Shadows. Came runner-up. The extremely brilliant Let Me Be The One, I think.

Ah, there you go. Just about wrapping up 2 hours of 1975 Bruce Springsteen, Born to Run. Brilliant. Well, that is your lot, bar one. Thank you ever so much for your company. Thank you for staying with me for the last 2 hours. That was brilliant. Hope you enjoyed all of those hits from 1975. What a great selection. Nice mixed selection. Hope you liked that. Next week, we are jumping 9 years into the future. We have hits and the history of 1984, 42 years ago. 1984, brilliant. In recent polls, that was voted the nation's favourite year for music. Well, I don't know about that. If it was me, I'd say 85. 1 year out, as Ken Bruce might once have said. But I don't know. It's a great year. It's pretty much prepared anyway. I've got a playlist put together for 84. It's looking brilliant. It was a struggle to get it down to 2 hours, but hey, we managed. So not to be missed. It's a good one next week, 1984. I've been Matt Aldous. Thank you ever so much for your company. I hope you have a good week. Stay tuned for Steve. Indie Hits is next. One more then from 1975, and that comes from Jigsaw and the Superb Sky High. Love the beginning of this. It like sounds like a 1970s news intro jingle. Catch you next week at 5.

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1: And a big thanks going out to Keith for the last 2 hours here on Outreach Radio and Outreach Gold. It's Cliff covering for Cole for Can't Get Enough 80s. So what sort of music are we going to be playing this afternoon? Well, we've got tracks from Madness, The Hot House Flowers, Mel and Kim, and also Roxy Music. They're all coming up, but we've got this one taking us right back into the 1980s from Howard Jones, and it's called What Is Love here on Hampshire's Outreach Radio.

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That was Howard Jones and What Is Love opening us up on Can't Get Enough 80s. But now we've got this track from the Nutty Boys. It's

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1: And just heard Madness and Nightboat Cairo on Can't Get Enough 80s here on Hampshire's Outreach Radio. And now we've got this track from Wet, Wet, Wet, Wishing I Was Lucky.

Wishing I Was Lucky from Wet Wet Wed playing on Hampshire's Outreach Radio. I share a birthday with Marty Pellow as well. It's all good stuff. Right, normally Carl would be doing a Guess the Link in this hour. Afraid I won't be doing that, but we will be playing some of the good music for you on Outreach Radio and Outreach Gold as well. And now we've got this track from Odyssey. It's Use It Up and Wear It Out.

We'll be playing some of the good music for you on Outreach Radio and Outreach Gold as well. And now we've got this track from Odyssey. It's Use It Up and Wear It Out.

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1: And I'm covering for Carl for just this weekend only. But now we've got a bit of reggae. And if you do like your reggae, make sure you tune in to Outreach Radio every Saturday from 11 o'clock because DJ Oz is here with Island Vibrations and it is an absolutely fantastic show as well.

Going very Island Vibrations here with Bob Marley and the Wailers. One Love. People get ready on Just Can't Get Enough. 80s here on Outreach Radio. It's Cliff covering for Carl for just this week. And we're playing all the great music. We won't be doing the link. I haven't got a link for you this week, but hopefully Carl will have one for you next week. Now we've got this track from Whitney Houston. She's so emotional. I don't know why.

Just Can't Get Enough 80s here on Hampshire's Outreach Radio, and that is Whitney Houston, who's got so emotional. Ooh. What can we do about that one? It is Hampshire's Outreach Radio. Still got some great tracks coming up from the likes of Barbara Streisand and Mel and Kim. They're all coming up. But we've got this track taking us back to 1989 from Aha. It's called You Are the One, playing for you on Hampshire's Outreach Radio.

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the Hot House Flowers playing on Just Can't Get Enough 80s on Hampshire's Outreach Radio. And that was a fantastic track as well. So we've got a track now from Barbara Streisand and Barry Gibb. They'd already worked together with Barbara Streisand on Woman Is Love, but this time they properly duetted. And it's got that very Bee Gees sound to it as well. It's Guilty, playing for you on Hampshire's Outreach Radio on FM 102.5 and 193 metres and 1557 kilohertz on Outreach Gold. And hopefully you're enjoying your Sunday afternoon.

just can't get enough 80s with Barbra Streisand and Barry Gibb, and Guilty playing for you with some great music right here in the 80s. A fantastic decade of music playing just for you. Taking us back to 1989 with this track from The Raw and The Cooked. It is The Fine Young Cannibals, another band from Birmingham, and their track that's called...

Well, two of the members of the Fine Young Cannibals had kind of thought in the mid-80s that the Fine Young Cannibals had kind of split up. So they've set up two men, a drum machine and a trumpet. And they had a track called Tired of Getting Pushed Around. But then the Fine Young Cannibals came back with Raw and Cooked and that absolutely fantastic track of A Good Thing. Playing for you on Hampshire's Outreach Radio. And now we've got another track from Donna Summer playing here as well from the 1980s, 1989, and their track called This Time I Know It's For Real. You've found us on FM 102.5 on Outreach Radio and 193 meters, 1557 medium wave on Outreach Gold.

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1: Radio. You just heard Donna Summer, and this time I know it's for real. 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

Mel and Kim Appleby, and Mel Appleby was taken far too soon, so young to be passing away. But that was a fantastic track on the Stock Aitken and Waterman track of Respectable here on Outreach Radio, playing great music just for you.

from the album Introducing, that's Terence Trent D'Arby and Dan's little sister, Just Can't Get Enough 80s. Join me in the next hour where we're going to be playing tracks from George Michael and Aretha Franklin, David Bowie, Heaven 17, and also Alison Moyet. But taking us now up to the top of the hour is this absolutely fantastic track from Roxy Music from 1981. It's called The Same Old Scene, Just Can't Get Enough 80s. Right here on Hampshire's Outreach Radio, playing a fantastic selection of music, and it's Cliff covering for Carl for Just This Weekend Only.

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0: as the temperature continues to reach 36, 37, 38 degrees, what's the coolest thing we could do here at Outreach? 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
1: It's one of those eponymous hits there. That's Living in a Box by Living in a Box. I'm not sure you could do a complete show, and you certainly probably couldn't do it all in the 80s, but there are quite a few tracks out there. You've got the likes of Talk Talk by Talk Talk, Living in a Box by Living in a Box, and there's quite a few actually. So you never know, you could do a feature on a show. Maybe it's an idea for Carl to do on a future show, but I'm not sure they're all in the 80s, to be honest with you. 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

0: George Michael and Aretha Franklin, and I knew you were waiting for me. Right, we're going to start running through all the decades now on Just Can't Get Enough 80s.
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0: With this track from David Bowie, it's called Ashes to Ashes, and kind of the follow-up track to Ground Control to Major Tom. 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
1: Well, if you're a certain age, you would remember this track from Top of the Pops. It was the theme tune that replaced CCS's A Whole Lot of Love. It is Yellow Pearl, written by Midgeur as well as Phil Lynott here on Outreach Radio.

0: Phil Lynott and Yellow Pearl playing here on Just Can't Get Enough 80s here on Hampshire's Outreach Radio. And that was used as the theme tune to Top of the Pops. And I know that Carl kind of uses The Wizard, which replaced this track as well as a backing track on this show as well.
1: 1982.
0: 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We've got this great track from Carly Simon. It's called Why.

0: 2.
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0: Heaven 17 and Temptation. Before that, you heard Why from Carly Simon. Just Can't Get Enough 80s with myself, Cliff, covering for Carl for just this weekend only here on Hampshire's Outreach Radio.
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3: And it's Cliff covering for Carl for Just This Weekend on Just Can't Get Enough 80s. And we've got this fantastic track from Pat Benatar. It's Love is a Battlefield.

0: Shout out to Pat Benatar, Love Is a Battlefield. Just can't get enough 80s here on Hampshire's Outreach Radio. What's coming up later on here on Outreach Radio? We've got the Radio Rewind with Matt coming up at 5 o'clock once I've finished. And then from 7 o'clock, Steve Ridout will be here with Indie Hits. And then we've got the Jazz Program coming up from 10 o'clock. It is Hampshire's Outreach Radio.
1: 1986.

one of those eponymous hits there. That's Living in a Box by Living in a Box. I'm not sure you could do a complete show, and you certainly probably couldn't do it all in the 80s, but there are quite a few tracks out there. You've got the likes of Talk Talk by Talk Talk, Living in a Box by Living in a Box, and there's quite a few actually. So you never know, you could do a feature on a show. Maybe it's an idea for Carl to do on a future show, but I'm not sure they're all in the 80s, to be honest with you. 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
0: Well, the last one as we're running through the decades for 1989, and I must admit, I do like this one. It's Yaz in a solo capacity with her track called Fine Time, Outreach Radio.

0: Hampshire's Outreach Radio just can't get enough 80s. It's Cliff covering for Carl, and that is Yaz and Fine Time. That was available on Now That's What I Call Music 13. 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So we've run through all the tracks from the decades now, but we've still got some other great tracks to come up as well. 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You can listen back to all the shows that are on Outreach Radio. So if you've missed your favourite show, pop onto the website and you can listen again, and they're there for a whole week as well. Right, we've got another great track now taking us back into the 80s with this from the Smiths.
1: Discotastic. It's time for Carl's Big 12-inch for those moments when 7 inches just isn't enough. Let's dance. Put on your red shoes, mate.

Well, it's always a cheery track when Morrissey's singing along. That is The Smiths from the early 80s and How Soon Is Now. Thank you very much for joining me. I've been Cliff Proctor. You've been listening to 2 hours of Just Can't Get Enough 80s. I've been covering for Carl. He'll be back here next week with Are You Ready to Party and Just Can't Get Enough 80s next week. And thank you for joining me. It's been an absolute pleasure being back on Outreach Radio. Not sure when I'll be back on, but I am going to cover for Carl and other presenters as and when I can. Anyway, we've got one more track coming up, but stay tuned to Outreach Radio because Matt's coming up with the Retro Rewind, and then Steve Ridout will be here from 7 o'clock as well. So I'll leave you with this track from Sydney Lungblood. It's called If Only I Could, here on Hampshire's Outreach Radio.

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Welcome to another edition of the Keith Venn Show on Outreach Radio. Coming up, I've got Batman Turner Overdrive, The Bangles, Bobby Stevens. Who's Bobby Stevens? Barry Blue, Belinda Carlisle, and much more. Stay tuned, you know what's coming up next. Well, you do, because I'm telling you. Back on Turn Overdrive, and you ain't seen nothing yet.

So we're starting off today's show with a track from 1974, Bachman Turner Overdrive. And it had elements of Freeze All Right Now in it. Did you notice that? And The Who's Bubba O'Reilly. Here's a Bangles now with Manic Monday. Well, I hope it's not Manic Monday.

super hits of the 1980s, Manic Monday. Now, coming up next is a song from an artist you might not have heard of, unless you bought one of the Embassy Records from Woolworths when they used to sell records. Do you remember those? So, I've spoken about these records in the past. So, this is a track from somebody who is, it says on the label, Bobby Stevens, and the song is Halfway to Paradise, which was a Billy Fury song. Bobby Stevens is one of the names used by Ray Pilgrim, and he was one of the most prolific big band singers, radio broadcasters, radio and session singers in Britain in the late 1950s and early 60s. So see what you think of his version of Halfway to Paradise.

I think what's amazing about that is that the session musicians were given 3 hours on a Thursday afternoon to record on the, it was either 2 or 4 hit singles of that week. So they didn't have much time to rehearse, and I don't know how many takes they would have done, but it's pretty impressive, I think. And Ray Pilgrim appeared as well as on the Embassy record label, Oriole, Pi, Top Rank, WRC and Red Rock. And he also has his own website, raypilgrim, all one word, .co.uk, which makes interesting reading of music, about music from that particular era. Let's go forward now to the 1970s again with Barry Blue and Dancing on a Saturday Night.

Well, that was Barry Green, who called himself Barry Blue and dancing on a Saturday night. So what was the link between the last song and the one before it? Well, Barry Blue used a whole bunch of session musicians to provide the backing. And apparently they're all well-known session musicians. I don't know who they were, but Barry wrote the song together with, I think it was Lindsay Paul, and got all the session musicians together to record that, and did a good job of it, I think. Forward now to the 1980s with Belinda Carlisle and Heaven is a Place on Earth.

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1: Well, for the next song, I was going to play Chris Montez and Let's Dance from the 1960s, but the program I do on Outreach Gold called Treasure Trove, I try and find other artists that you might not have heard of that were big in other countries around the world and sing in English. So I thought, I know another version of Let's Dance. It was by a Swedish band called Ola and the Janglers. This version was recorded in 1968 and reached the charts in Sweden, but obviously we never saw it in this country, so here it is.
2: One, two, one, two, three.

Viola and the Janglers version of Let's Dance. So as well as reaching number one in the Swedish chart, it also reached number one in Denmark and also got to number 10 in Belgium. Got, of course, no sign of it in the UK chart. And it just about got into the US Billboard Hot 100 at 92. Right, here's one of my favourite tracks coming out from 10cc with Rubber Bullets.

that was from the Radio Caroline Calling 70s flashback album, 10cc and Rubber Bullets. Initially, BBC refused to play that song because they thought it was about the troubles in Northern Ireland, but of course it wasn't. It was about inmates throwing a prison party that turns into a riot, prompting the police to load their weapons and use rubber bullets to regain control. Time for a bit of dancing now. It's Bad Manners and Can Can.

0: 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Bad Manners and Can Can.
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0: Going back now to the 1960s, I'm going to play the original version of Chubby Checker, Let's Twist Again. But I do have a version from a Czech band called the Country Sisters. Not only do they play country, they play all sorts of different music. And I need to get in contact with them again, because I did have permission to play their music on another radio station. I need to get permission to use their music on Outreach, be in contact with them. They're normally pretty quick in responding to emails from me. And I'll be able to play you some tracks from them a little bit later on in future programs, I hope. Here we go with Chubby Checker, Let's Twist Again.
2: Come on, everybody! Clap your hands! Oh, you're looking good! I'm gonna sing my song! It won't take

Well, I think that was the original version. That came from another compilation CD. 60s Hits, the Ultimate Collection. 250 original recordings, and it's spaced over a number of CDs. Coming up, I got a track from ABBA, Fernando. Now, this track was originally... it was a solo track, and it was going to be sung by Anna Friedlingstad, and it wasn't intended for the whole group. But anyway, they recorded it. And I've told this story before. ABBA used to have stand-in singers and lookalikes. If one of them wasn't very well or couldn't make a concert or something, somebody else used to stand in. And the way I found this out, I used to work for a Swedish company. We went out one evening to a restaurant, and one of the waitresses was walking around singing ABBA songs. Why are you singing ABBA songs? And it turned out that she was one of the stand-in session singers who looked like, I can't remember which of the ABBA girls she looked like, but she used to stand in and sing, and she did have a really good voice. I would have thought that she'd got a job as a session singer somewhere else in Sweden. But anyway, here's the song.

The English version of Fernando by ABBA. Now, I mentioned the English version because the words in the English version are completely different to the words in the Swedish version. I haven't got a copy of the Swedish version. I do have a copy of the Spanish version, but I can't remember which version of the words are used in that one. I shall have to play it and check it and perhaps play it in the future. Got a track coming up next from the 1980s, and it was a cover version of the old Beatles song Help, and it's by Bananarama, and I can't pronounce the other name, begins with L. Probably know the one I mean anyway. Here it is.

0: I think it's always nice to hear a great classic song that has a very good cover version made of it, and that was Bananarama plus an unpronounceable name.
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0: Now here's another standard rock classic from the early 1960s. It's Chuck Berry again with No Particular Place to Go.

Well, that reached the charts in 1977, and I think it's one of the songs written for the film Saturday Night Fever. It's Buck Fizz and Making Your Mind Up.

Well, that won the Eurovision Song Contest in 1981, and Bucks Fizz were only formed 2 months before winning that Eurovision Song Contest with Making Your Mind Up. It's Cilla Black with Anyone Who Had a Heart.

Well, that song topped the charts in 1965, and the Cilla Black version outperformed Dionne Warwick's original recording in the UK.

That's the end of the first half of the show. You're listening to Keith Venn on Outreach Radio. After the break, we got Billy Ocean, Captain Sensible, Clarence Frogman Henry, Blondie, Charlene, and much more. So stay tuned, you don't know what's coming up next.

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On Thursday, the 23rd of July, experience Forever Elton and Forever Billy Joel. 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Then on Sunday, the 26th of July, don't miss the Johnny Cash Roadshow. 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

0: the temperature continues to reach 36, 37, 38 degrees, what's the coolest thing we could do here at Outreach? 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

Welcome back to the second half of the show. You're listening to Keith Ayrn on Outreach Radio, playing hits from the 60s, 70s and 80s. And that was Red Light, Spouse Danger, of course, from Billy Ocean. Real name is Leslie Charles, and that's the name that's actually on the record. And he got to number 2 in the top 10 in the UK. It's Captain Sensible now, from the 1980s, with Happy Talk.

0: Well, that reached number one in July 1982, and the Damned guitarist, Captain Sensible, was the singer there. And the backing vocals were from a band called Dolly Mixture. And you can find out about Dolly Mixture on the internet. If you go to dollymixture.net, you'll find out all about Dolly Mixture. And the song is from the musical South Pacific.
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two songs there, back to back. Clarence Frogman Henry, But I Do, or I Don't Know Why. It's got two titles, the same song though. And of course, Blondie and Heart of Glass. Going to the 1980s now is Charlene, I've Never Been to Me.

0: I've Never Been to Me, from the American singer Charlene. Originally released in 1977, but it didn't get anywhere, then released again in 1982, and it reached the charts in the UK. It's also a top 10 hit in Norway, Belgium, New Zealand and the Netherlands. And there are two versions of that song, the Charlene one, which you've just heard and everybody knows, but there's also a different set of lyrics for a male singer, and I've never heard that one. I'll try and track it down.
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0: Here's an artist who's had multiple hits across a number of decades, Cliff Richard, and congratulations.

Well, Clifford, congratulations. Narrowly lost the 1968 Eurovision Song Contest to Spain's La La La by a single point. And after losing, Clifford had vowed never to set foot on Spanish floors again. George Harrison unknowingly used the melody of Congratulations in his song It's Johnny's Birthday, and the songwriters Bill Martin and Phil Coulter successfully sued for royalties and received a songwriting credit on Harrison's album. So that'd be another one I'll have to track down and have a listen to. It is Boney M. and Rivers of Babylon.

Well, that's the best known version of Rivers of Babylon, and that was a cover version released by Boney M. in 1978 and reached the top 10 of the charts. A B-side was Brown Girl in the Ring, but the original version of the song was recorded by the Melodians in 1970, which I do have a copy of, and I'll have to play in a future show. And the Melodians' original version of the song appeared in the soundtrack of the album, the 1972 movie, The Harder They Come, which made it more well known. And the lyrics are adapted from the text of Psalms 19 and 137, in case you wonder where they came from. Here's Chaz and Dave, There Ain't No Pleasing You.

0: Well, of course, Chas and Dave have their own genre of music, and they called it Rockney, a combination of Cockney singing in their own native dialect, and also, well, I guess it's sort of pub-type sing-along music.
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0: Back to the 1960s with Clodagh Rodgers, Come Back and Shake Me.

Well, Clodagh Rodgers was born in County Down in 1947. Started singing at the age of 13. She made her television debut in September 1962. And she also represented the UK in the Eurovision Song Contest in 1971 with Jack in a Box and came in fourth place. After the contest, that single reached number four in the UK charts. Here's Brotherhood of Man and Save Your Kisses for Me.

0: That song won the Eurovision Song Contest in 1976. That was in The Hague, and it had a record-breaking 164 points. The single went on to top the charts in over 30 countries, and it remains the biggest-selling Eurovision winning entry of all time.
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0: Up next is a song I usually start my live gigs with on the keyboard and vocals. And it's Clean Clearwater Revival and Bad Moon Rising.

I ought to play my own version of that sometime, but I don't think I'll be allowed to play it on here, unfortunately. Coming up next, a big hit from the 1970s, Buggles and Video Killed the Radio Star. Well, of course, we've got the same concern these days with streaming platforms, playing music, and artists not getting the royalties they're entitled to, AI generation programs, and all this sort of thing. So it is a big issue.

Well, the music video for that song was the first one played on MTV in the US and also in the UK. Here's the Communards now, the 1980s, Don't Leave Me This Way.

0: That was a big hit for the British synth-pop duo The Communards in 1986. And it was a cover version, the original version released in 1975 by Harold Melvin and the Blue Notes. And there was also a more successful version of that sung by Thelma Houston, released in 1976.
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3: Well, I woke up this morning.

That reached the charts in 1965. And again, that was a cover version, and it was originally written and recorded by a lady called Sylvia Fricker in 1961, and she was part of a duo called Ian and Sylvia, and they were a Canadian folk rock duo. And as I say, their version was released in 1961, also covered by We Five. Here's Candy Staton with Young Hearts Run Free.

song was inspired by Candy Staton's own abusive relationship. She shared her struggles with songwriter David Crawford, who turned them into that hit song.

Well, that's all we've got time for in today's show. You've been listening to Keith Venn on Outreach Radio. I hope you enjoyed the show, and I'll be back with you the same time next week with more top tracks from the 60s, 70s and 80s. 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
2: The temperature continues to reach 36, 37, 38 degrees. 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

0: the temperature continues to reach 36, 37, 38 degrees, what's the coolest thing we could do here at Outreach? 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

I dedicate this record to Carnival, to all you brothers taking long trips down south, Virginia, Baltimore, all around the world, and your girl gets this message that you ain't coming back. 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

0: the temperature continues to reach 36, 37, 38 degrees, what's the coolest thing we could do here at Outreach? 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

0: So, Jaden, look, it's only a couple more records left on the album, man. Like, what you think I should put on now?
1: What?
0: Really? Nah, come on, man. 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I mean, I got some hot records. I got The Rain. I got What should I do next? 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All right, man. 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

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Too strong.

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0: 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I hope to see you this Saturday at 5 o'clock for Are You Ready to Party?
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0: So welcome along to the New Forest Show. Beautiful sunshine, but we're all used to that now. A little bit warm, but we're right on the edge of the arena here, Charlotte, aren't we?
1: We are.
0: With Outreach Radio, of course, for the whole day here at New Forest Show, which attracts some 30,000 people per day.
1: Yeah, per day. Isn't that... It's about, like, what,
0: 80,000 over 3 days, roughly.
1: 80,000 people.
0: Yeah.
1: I mean, that's just... hard to sort of take the concept in, really, of just how many people, but really excited, great opportunity for us. We're going to be Charlotte and Rich as we normally are, running ourselves around, getting ourselves everywhere. We've got some very exciting interviews coming up, which you'll be able to listen to. You'll be able to tune in both on radio and on social media as well, so make sure that you do. And yeah, like Rich said, it's a very hot day, but there's no complaints here because we're at the New Forest Show, so what a better day could you have?
0: We're in the press area and we've been treated really well. We've got some drinks, haven't we?
1: Got a cup of tea. Don't tempt me with a good time.
0: I made Charlotte's tea. Can you believe
1: Rich
0: that?
1: Did. That's what I get, you see. Bring Rich these sows. I get teas
0: everywhere.
1: We're
0: a real family here at Outreach Radio. Nobody is too low to do that.
1: Not at all. Absolutely not. But make sure that you do tune in and stick around for the day because it's a very exciting one for us. And if you're thinking, I'd like to go to the New Forest Show, they have got two more days here as well. So it's Tuesday, Wednesday, Thursday of this week. So maybe we can give you a little bit of an insight. And there are still tickets available. So if it takes your fancy, then purchase your tickets today.
0: Yeah. Don't go away.
1: Yeah.

0: Well, we're really privileged to be here at the New Forest Show with Simon Vinning. Welcome to Outreach Radio, Simon.
1: Nice to meet you, Richard.
0: Yeah. I put a hat on because Simon's got a very posh hat on. Is it mandatory that when you work here at the New Forest Show that you look so smart? Because we interviewed Aaron and he looked very smart.
1: Yes. We're all expected to wear appropriate. They say we're supposed to have bowler hats, but we're a little bit more forest where we are down our end of the show.
0: I'd love to have seen a bowler hat, but I think it adds to it that an air of professionalism, which is really good. We've got the showground in the background behind us, and so I want to start with, I don't like asking boring questions, but probably this one you have been asked a lot. Simon, you're obviously very passionate about farm machinery and the history of farming, etc. How did you get into the New Forest Show?
1: All my life I've been going to shows. Some of my first memories was Romsey Show, and my father was a tenant farmer in Chelmsford, and he would take, basically you get taken everywhere when you're 5 or 6, all the time, and that basically got my, it was just lovely, it's a community. And then later in my career I moved down here to Lymington, and my boss there, Gordon Farwell, was very, very much into the more vintage tractors, which I got.
0: Definitely want to talk about that in a minute, actually. I love tractors. Any excuse to talk about tractors. And we may even have a comment about a Lamborghini, but we'll put that to one side at the moment. So in terms of the show, then, how did you become involved in the show?
1: Well, that's basically down to my boss, Gordon. Because he was very, very much involved in it. And when he retired and moved away, he informed me I was going to be a steward here. And then at that point, I had more time that I could do it, because obviously...
0: Were you a volunteer?
1: I'm a volunteer, yeah.
0: It's so many people are, and that's so laudable.
1: There's about 500 stewards. Yeah. So it's an immense task, an immense amount of organisation.
0: Yeah. And of course, it keeps the show going, because you keep the costs down, etc. So did you start sort of doing things with the tractors and the historic machinery? I know you always said that you came in as a volunteer on stewarding. How did that then progress to being in this smart attire, etc.?
1: They ask you to be, when you get more responsibility, is to make it look nice, and it creates a nice atmosphere.
0: It does, yeah.
1: And it's nice to feel smart occasionally. And the ladies, I mean, my wife's on the sheep section, and she stewards on the sheep section, so she's expected to wear a dress, which doesn't really work very well with sheep.
0: No. Especially any kind of livestock. It's not a white dress, is it?
1: No, but they wear white coats.
0: Oh, do they?
1: The people involved with the cattle and the sheep tend to have lab coats.
0: I was in America once, and a friend of mine had a white trouser suit on trying to milk a cow. That didn't work out.
1: No, it doesn't.
0: No, okay. Have you got a funny story to tell me about the work that you've done here where you're not naming names? What's the funniest thing that's happened to you at the New Forest Show?
1: The funniest thing was, actually, we had a very good joke the other day. It takes 4 or 5 days to set the show up.
0: Yeah.
1: And it's slightly about age.
0: Yeah.
1: And the Peter, who was the former chairman of our area, is taking it easy now. And Derek, who's vice chair, and Julian, a great friend of mine who helps out, we're all sat there. And I noticed that Julian was getting over a scar on his knee and realised that he'd just had a new knee.
0: Oh, yes.
1: So, and I looked around, and because of the hot weather, everybody had shorts on. I said to Peter, I said, "Have you had your knee?" He said, "Oh, I've had both my knees done." And so I looked at Derek, and he said, "Yeah, I've had both my knees done." So I said, out of the three of you, you've only got one original knee. So the conversation then went on about new knees. I said, so that's 5 new knees.
0: Yeah.
1: I said, that sounds like a pop group to me.
0: 5 new knees. That's the new one on Top of the Pops. Well, we don't have Top of the Pops anymore, do we? Unfortunately. No. Yeah. So I want to go to tractors, because I love tractors. So you talked about being on a tenant farm, I should say. Yeah. Trouble with words.
1: It is a tenancy farm.
0: Oh, right, yeah, good. Yeah, yeah. Okay, so did they put you on a tractor when you were like 5 years old or something?
1: Riding around, you could get on. I mean, now you can't do that sort of thing.
0: Really, is it an insurance issue? Then,
1: yeah. I mean, there's certain regulations that, yeah. I mean, you're still able to drive at 13, although I was 10 when I first started driving. Yeah. Well, even then, it wasn't really supposed to.
0: Yeah.
1: But you can drive a tractor at 13.
0: Yeah.
1: You're not allowed on the road.
0: No.
1: But at 16, you can take a driving test at 16. In fact, one of the girls, one of our stewards' girls, has already taken a test very soon.
0: Mm-hmm.
1: And I think they do that through Sparta right now. So, and then really it's down to insurance after that.
0: Yeah.
1: I do think there's, because the tractor's so big now.
0: Yes, they're enormous.
1: I think is, I'm not 100% sure, I think there's a regulation on tonnage that they're allowed to trail.
0: Yeah, probably, so, yeah. So what was your first tractor, Massey Ferguson?
1: My first tractor I ever drove was a little grey Fergie.
0: Was it?
1: And that is just about everybody's first tractor of my own age.
0: Yeah.
1: In fact, down there at the moment, we are having a bit of a Ferguson anniversary because Harry Ferguson had his first tractor about 90 years ago.
0: Yeah.
1: And then he had a collaboration with a company called Massey.
0: Yes, and then they joined together. I never remember the first. I remember Massey Ferguson. Yeah.
1: Yeah, and that came in basically the year I was born.
0: Really?
1: 58. Wow. In fact, Harry Ferguson was involved with Mr. Brown, mm-hmm. Ferguson Brown, David Brown.
0: Yeah.
1: And then he had a handshake deal with a chap called Henry Ford.
0: Oh, my goodness. So, going back to, like, your role here, so do you find that, I mean, I mentioned earlier about a Lamborghini tractor and all the flashy tractors that you see on telly and stuff. So, is your mission then to remind people that some agricultural equipment can be more basic, cost less, be a little bit more stripped down? Is that...
1: Yeah, it's nice to know why we've got to where we are.
0: Yeah, yeah.
1: Everything we have, I think just about everything we've got at the show, could be taken out into the field and used again.
0: Yeah.
1: It's as simple as that. Yeah. They are made to a very, very high standard.
0: Yeah.
1: Some are what you would call concourse.
0: Yeah.
1: They're perfect.
0: Yeah. Yeah.
1: Actually, they don't like using them because they get muddy. But in the last 20 or 30 years, plough matches, which are quite common, aren't quite so common. Where they were, all the local farmers, and there was a lot of farmers, smaller companies, smaller family farms, people would go out and compete against each other, and it'd all be the latest machines out there. Generally, you go to a plough match now, and generally there's a few commercial tractors out there, nearly all of them are all vintage.

0: people would go out and compete against each other, and it'd all be the latest machines out there. Generally, you go to a plough match now, and generally, there's a few commercial tractors out there. Nearly all of them are all vintage.
1: Oh, that's good. Because one of the things I think, and I'm not a farmer myself, but that it might preclude people who perhaps can't afford like a couple of million on a tractor or something like that. Yeah. You know,
0: it's having somewhere to keep it is the biggest headache.
1: Yeah.
0: And then not just buying the tractor, you need something to go behind it.
1: Yeah.
0: So then it's keeping that. And that is the main drawback. Yeah. And in fact, I find that a problem now because I live in a house with a large enough garage, but and I have some friends on farms, and I have a tractor stored somewhere which they use.
1: Yeah.
0: It's quite a difficult job to, you know, spend the time to get out there, find somewhere to keep it.
1: Yeah. Well, Simon, I'm so grateful. Certainly, I'm sure our listeners will be really grateful to have shared a few moments with you here at the New Forest Show. It's a privilege. Thank you so much for joining us here on Outreach Radio. Sometimes

0: temperature continues to reach 36, 37, 38 degrees, what's the coolest thing we could do here at Outreach? 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
2: It's Charlotte Neal and Richard Lawrence here. We are still live at the New Forest Show. You can probably hear some of it going on in the background. What a day it's been so far.
3: It's been absolutely superb. And Tiny Dance won the last of the show. What would you call it? It's not a Gymkhana, is it? It's much more than that. It's professional show jumping.
2: That's it, show jumping. Yeah.
3: So we've been watching that and also working for Outreach Radio here. So it's been glorious.
2: Absolutely, and glorious weather to top it off. It's actually been quite nice today. It's not been too hot. Yeah. It's been one of the more cooler days, which has been lovely for us.
3: Except when you met the sheep.
2: Oh, gosh. Honestly, oh.
3: Poor Charlotte.
2: Oh, you know when you... I feel like I'm going to go again. You know when you get like a bubble or something stuck in your throat and you suddenly it sends you in tears and you think you end up sort of choking on your own self and you think I've got to take myself away. So I quickly looked at Rich, handed the mic to him, ran off and started having a little coughing fit elsewhere. What came over me, I don't know.
3: Yeah.
2: So Rich was done a fantastic job and took the reins on that one.
3: It was a pleasure.
1: The Naughty Splashback Hour on Outreach Radio.

0: We're live on Outreach Radio, and what's your name?
1: I'm Joe.
0: Joe, and it's not Nigel and Joe. I thought it was Nigel. I don't know, with names you tend to forget, don't you, instantly. But why did you come to the New Forest show then?
1: Well, it supports the breeds.
0: Mm-hmm.
1: Good community base. Get to mingle and talk to other farmers, other people that are going through the same thing that you're going through.
0: Yeah.
1: And it's a day away from everything to forget some stuff that you're going through.
0: Yeah.
1: And the people around you just make that as well.
2: It brings people together.
0: Yeah.
2: That's the important part. It doesn't matter whether you breed Charolais sheep, Suffolk sheep, Texels, Romneys, Dorsets. Everyone at the end of the day has the same core, and everybody has the same problems.
0: Yeah.
2: And it makes you realise you're not the only one with all those problems. I mean, here we are with the weather as it is, sat in a lovely tent that's quite cool.
0: Yeah.
2: There's actually green grass, which is the only place probably in Hampshire that you'll see it at the moment, where you had the shade, and it just goes to show how the climate is changing, and we've got to adapt to it.
0: Yeah, it's incredibly challenging with the hosepipe ban and trying to work through that. So in terms of sort of lack of water, how are you coping with sheep farming?
2: So most people would be struggling for grass because obviously we've got a lack of moisture and grass has stopped going and shut down, which is what happens when you've got hot, dry weather. Some crops can tolerate that, and people that grow that who are on drought-tolerant farms will be planning that into their rotations. So they do have grazing available at this time of year for the circumstance. But it is a struggle. There's no two ways about it. Lambs are going backwards because the grass is not there. You can hard feed them, but it's not the same. And we do need some rain, a steady rain, not a downpour. Whether we're going to get that, looking at my forecast for next month, I very much doubt it.
0: It certainly looks like that, Nigel. I was talking to a chap who's involved in general farming, and he was saying that they're going to be harvesting 2 weeks early. Maybe losses last year, maybe losses again this year. It must be heart-rending.
2: Well, it is. We finished harvest 2 weeks ago.
0: Right.
2: So we finished on the 16th of July. Normally that's when we would start harvest, and our harvest on average is 30% down on last year.
0: Right.
2: And last year wasn't a good year, and the prices have not gone up 30% to counteract. And a lot of people will be sat there looking and thinking, what do we do going forward? We now have no government support for agriculture and to actually, in the support of growing food. Everything is based on environmental, or the environmental is fine, but it doesn't feed the mouths or the sheep and the cattle and animals that you see out on farms. That's not really.
0: So Nigel, although we're not going to get political, is it the same old problem that you've got people telling you how to do things who've never actually engaged or know what you do?
2: I would agree with that. I think the issues we have is everybody in the country has become disengaged from where their food comes from.
0: Mm-hmm.
2: And if people realise actually how much effort goes into producing food, all farmers want is a fair price.
0: They're
2: not greedy. We would just like to see a fair price. We don't want government support. We don't need government support if we have a fair price, and that's what most of us would actually like. And that's very hard when you've got the supermarkets. All they do is push prices down for farmers. They're not, they don't encourage prices to go up, which they can't, because they claim their consumers want prices cheaper.
0: Mm.
2: Certain things we can't help prices going up on because we're on a global stage. Look at the price of fuel currently. It's twice the price of what it was last year. That's significant. Fertilizer has massively increased. That's significant. Wages have massively increased. That's significant. Farm gate prices, static.
0: You just can't pass it on. I found that myself. So how about do you have all your family involved in the farm?
1: No, we don't. But that's just how it is nowadays, isn't it? It is very difficult with the modern way the world's going for the young generation to potentially see the light at the end of the tunnel, especially at the moment. It's not sort of making them or wanting to encourage them.
0: I guess there's nothing really to encourage them if they're just looking at bottom line. I mean, the animals may encourage them, but it's
1: really difficult. And also they watch what their parents are going through. And, you know, you don't want your children going through that.
0: No. I'd love to end the interview on a high, which is you've been so honest, and I'm really grateful for that. And I think it does no bad thing when you're here. People can see the animals are beautiful, well kept, but also you're sending a message out. But hopefully, I'm a very positive person, I try to be. Hopefully change is around the corner and people listen to you. I don't want to mention the farm program on television, and I'm not going to, but anything at all that helps you guys, I hope that happens.
1: Yeah, and it will. The people we meet here walking around, they engage, they want to know, they want to understand, and that is lovely. That's the whole point of coming somewhere like here, so we can tell people and encourage people.
2: There is a classic example. Child sat there touching the sheep, parents sat there touching the sheep. They would never be given that opportunity anywhere else.
0: No.
2: And that's how you engage.
0: Yeah.
2: And that creates an understanding. And once you've got an understanding, you've got engagement, people then respect where their food has come from and what goes into it.
0: So it's Outreach Radio here in the tent with the friends, and thank you very much for being with us today. We really

0: Well, it's Outreach Radio in New Milton Youth Trust. I've got that right, haven't I? And it's a pleasure to be interviewing Laura and Lily. And Lily has an amazing story to tell. So if you don't mind, Lily, could you just very briefly tell the listeners your story? So it's going to encourage people, isn't it? From whence you came and where you are now.
1: So from about year seven, at the end of year seven, I was going through a stage of bullying and bad mental health. So Easter term of year eight, I dropped out of school, and I was out of school until year 10. And with help from the Youth Trust and Laura herself, she engaged me, getting up early every morning.
0: That's a big thing, isn't it?
1: Yeah. No, not getting up to.
0: Yeah.
1: Getting up and getting back into school and helping me get actually into the gates and getting the support I need.
0: Yeah, and we've been watching you. You've got so much confidence. I mean, you've been doing some face painting, is that, with little ones, which is really something.
1: Yeah.
0: And what would be your message to other younger people who are perhaps caught in this cycle of not getting up, not wanting to go and learn? What would you have to say to them?
1: Find like someone to engage you with what you like to do, find the support you need, and just help really.
0: I think that's words of wisdom, isn't it? It's very simple. It is quite hard to do, but you're living proof that someone's done it, and you've come out the other way and you're smiling. And I've got to quickly bring in Laura, because Laura, this must be a joy to you.
2: Absolutely. Yeah, absolutely. To follow Lily through this journey. I think it's really important because we've got so many young people locally, nationally, that aren't accessing school. They're really struggling. And that's for a whole array of reasons. That could be school refusal. It could be mental health, social anxieties. But I think working, the way in which we work together and in partnership with the Armoured School is I act as a mentor, but kind of an advocate. So I'm able to work with the parents and kind of started up a parent brunch.
3: Yeah.
2: So I've been working with mum, haven't I, and engaging with siblings and kind of the full package. So I'm able to identify if anyone needs any school uniform, if there's textbooks or workbooks. We just raised some money, didn't we, for some coursework textbooks, just to support them back into school. So coming out to the youth club, safe space, familiar ground, doing lots of off-site outdoor activities, but then slowly building that back into the school gates and in the school. So full school uniform, meet me at reception, and kind of working on that. It hasn't come overnight. It's been tricky. There's days when
0: nothing good ever does.
2: When we do go in the gate and we end up back at home, and it's a bumpy road, but we are getting there. And September is your GCSE year, and we're going to get you there and to prom, aren't we?
0: Yeah.
2: That's the goal.
0: Well, I don't think we could have ended, could we, Charlotte, this day on a higher note. And Lily,
2: to say your goal as well, where do you hope this gets you?
1: Becoming a paramedic.
0: Oh yes, we were told that. Well, I mean, that is a laudable job.
1: Yeah, it is.
0: It's a great goal to have, Lily. We wish you all the best with that. So Lily and Laura from New Milton Youth Trust, can't really say any more. You know, words are not enough, but congratulations.
1: Thank you very much.
2: Thank you. Lovely to meet you.
4: All I was going to say, sorry, was just how did you come into contact with each other? Was that through...
2: Through our drop-in youth clubs, really.
4: With
2: local children and young people. So we run a youth club twice a week on a Wednesday and a Friday, and that's a drop-in, age 11 plus.
4: Okay.
2: Where we do lots of cooking, we'll play games, lots of Uno, don't we, and football and stuff outside. So getting to know the young people in the area and building them trusted relationships is really key.
4: Absolutely.
2: Kind of, there's some other things we do where I mentioned about doing the detached youth work where we go out into the community. So we'll talk not only to young people that are not accessing the building in the youth club, but the shop owners, the parents, the community, and kind of working together. So
4: I think it's like Rich said, what you're doing is fantastic, and it, like you say, it gives you sort of the trust, the comfortability, and also then you can make friends, which obviously at school was a difficult time, and now you've got people that have also, I assume, sort of understand, you all sort of understand each other, maybe in your own ways, but you've got people sort of comfort in one another. I think that's wonderful. So what you've done is fantastic, and the fact that you're then going to go on to do what you're doing next, you know, and sort of help and support people, knowing your own self, that how impactful and important that really is. I think it's fantastic. It's like Rich said, you know, fantastic to you both for what you do, and for coming out here and obviously, you know, what you've gone through, but it offers that extra support and you're that talk, that voice for people in your own sort of generation, your own way as well.
2: The challenge this week, Lily and Chloe, they did face painting on our stall last year and raised £540 for the youth charity. So this week's goal is to smash that figure, isn't it?
1: Yeah.
2: With our tombola and with some face painting skills.
4: Fantastic.
0: Well, thank you very much, you two. We really, really appreciate it. We're really proud of you, and it's a great story, and we will share it on Outreach Radio for you, because that's what we're about. It's so good in a world where there's quite a lot of negativity. This is so positive. So thank you so much, both of you.
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Well, very good afternoon. Welcome along. Drive Time right here on Outreach Radio on this Wednesday afternoon. Hope you had a good day today. That was great hearing Charlotte and Rich over at the New Forest show today. They've been busy at it. And Charlotte's on her way back now to the studio here in Chalmersford at the Hill. So she'll be popping in very shortly. Hopefully the traffic's not too bad. In the next 20 minutes, half an hour, I guess, something like that. So come in and have a little chat, tell us all about it and how it all went. But in the meantime, we've got some great music lined up for you. Next up, we've got Ash and Burn, Baby Burn.

It's Ash and Burn, Baby Burn. 102.5 FM, DAB Plus, online on your smart speakers, wherever you are. Welcome along. It's Drive Time with me. I'll take you through till 7 o'clock on this Wednesday evening, or should I say afternoon? Afternoon slash evening, that's what I'll say, because it's not even the evening yet, is it? I don't know about you, but I find it really hard to refer to the evening as the evening when the sun is still shining and it's so warm like this. It just doesn't feel right. To me, the evening is when it starts, you know, the sun starts to go down, but that's just me, maybe, I don't know. But it is the afternoon, we're going to keep the music flowing. Next up, we've got Beyoncé and Shakira and Beautiful Liar.

Ah, Beyoncé and Shakira. Beautiful Liar here on Outreach Radio. I'll tell you what, let's go a little bit reggae style now. Take you back in time. Keep telling me yes. Do you know what? I'm not going to talk over the intro too, because it's too good a song, so I'm going to start it from the top. It's Thea, from the top, it's the Pioneers, and Let Your Yeah Be Yeah. Send this one out to Mike.

Oh, I do love that one. The Pioneers and Let Your Yeah Be Yeah here on Hampshire's Outreach Radio. Absolutely classic track from back in the days, if you like your reggae music. Now, if you do like your reggae music, you can, of course, join me on a Saturday morning from 11 a.m. till 1 p.m. where I do a little radio show called Island Vibrations, where I play a bit of old and a bit of new and a bit of this and that from various tropical islands, and I just love it. And if you would like to tune in and have a little listen, do join me on Saturday mornings, like I say, from 11 to 1, where you will hear some of that absolutely beautiful music, I was going to say, from those kind of tropical islands, which really does bring a bit of sunshine into your life, I think. I find it anyway. Right, next up, we have got Dua Lipa, and it's Break My Heart.

Oh, good stuff. Dua Lipa. Break My Heart. Falling in love with the one that could break my heart. Now, tell me something. Have you got over the World Cup yet? I know some of you haven't still. But nevertheless, I'm still going to play this one because I think it's such a great collaboration between Shakira and none other than Burna Boy. And it's her track called Die Die, which is the official FIFA World Cup 2026. I think it's one of the anthems, or it's certainly on the album. I don't know if it's the anthem, but it's certainly one of the anthems of the World Cup. And absolutely, that's a fantastic collaboration. Here it is. Now, the text lines are open. If you want to send me a little message, let me know how you're doing this afternoon.

I tell you. Die Die, it's called. Shakira and Burna Boy. Fantastic collaboration, in my opinion. Whatever you think of the World Cup, whether you like football or not, you've got to admit, that's a good track. Right, what have we got next up for you? We've got DB Boulevard. But before I do that, I'm going to tell you the text number if you want to message in. It's 0770-09-08-07. Start your message with the word studio. That'll come straight through to me. You can do it on a text. You can do it on WhatsApp. It's 0770-09-08-07. I'd love to hear from you. If you've got a request, I'll see if I can play it for you. If you want to say hello to anyone or say happy birthday to anyone, or just let me know how your day's been today so far on this very nice Wednesday afternoon. I'd love to hear from you. I'll give you that number again, 0770 09 08 07. Next up, we've got DB Boulevard and Point of View.

0: 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Hampshire's Avenue Radio, your truly local radio station on this Wednesday drive time. Time now approaching 20 minutes to the hour 5 o'clock. Hope you had a good day, whatever you've been up to today, if you're at work or if you're not, on school holidays, enjoying the sunshine, whatever you're up to. Right, next up I have got an absolutely fantastic local artist for you, or local artists, should I say, who go by the name of Harry Ely and Millie Cameron. And they've put out a track which I've got to tell you is so appropriate given the current climate of the world we're living in at the moment. And it's a track called Stop the War. Do check this out. It's absolutely fantastic. Our local artist for this hour, Harry Ely and Millie Cameron.
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what do you think of that then? Absolutely brilliant track there from local artists Harry Ely and Millie Cameron. A track called Stop the War. They're absolutely right, I tell you. Loving that track. Do look them up. Great stuff. Right, next up we've got The Automatic and Monster.

Alexa Monster, the automatic monster here on Hampshire's Average Radio. And next up, Shabuzi's at it again. He's in the bar with another bar song, as he says at the start of the song. This is his latest one. It's called Cowgirl.

Ah, there you go. The latest one from Shaboozy and Cowgirl. We are creeping up towards the hour of 5 o'clock. For those of you watching the clock at work, not long now. What's next? Chumbawamba. They're top thumping.

Chumbawamba, Tub Thumping. Well, I'm going to a quick look at the roads now before we get into the 5 o'clock hour, so you know what to prepare for if you're heading out of work. On the M27 eastbound, average speeds of about 15 miles an hour between junction 2 and 3. There's delays of a couple of minutes there. Between junction 2, the A36 for Romsey and Totten, and the junction 3, M271 for the Southampton Docks. On the A27 westbound, so going the other way, there's average speeds of about 25 miles an hour between the A2030 Eastern Road and the M27 junction 12 for Portsmouth. Delays on the A27 eastbound between the A2030 and Hammond Road, the A259 at the Emsworth Junction as well. And there's more. I'll tell you after this. And me. And two times.

Ah, there you go. And Lee and Two Times. Well, let's have a quick look at the rest of what's happening on the roads across the Hampshire area. On the A34 southbound, there is some severe delays, up to 12 to 15 minutes between the B3420 at the 3 Maids Hill and the M3 Junction 9 to Winnall roundabout at Winchester North. Average speed about 5 miles an hour there, so watch out there. On the A27, the street is closed from Phil Hill to Common Road due to construction work and a water mains work going on over there. I think I mentioned the M3 already. In fact, I mentioned the A34, but the M3 has a lane closed at Junction 9 at the A34 for the Winnall roundabout. That's if you're heading northbound along that way. There's speed restrictions of 50 miles an hour there. And finally, the A3049 Richmond Park Road is closed from A338 to the Queen's Park Road, Queen's Park South Drive, should I say. That's the A3049 Richmond Park Road, both ways from the A338 Wessex Way. Yeah.

looking for an unforgettable night of live music? Then head to the 1865 in Southampton. 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
0: I'm just going to take you back in time. 1960s, Duane Eddy and the Rebels, Because They're Young. I've just seen Charlotte come through the door, so I'm going to call her over into the studio. Be chatting to her in just a moment. After this.

0: sounds like something from a cowboy film, doesn't it? That's in my opinion, anyway. So Wayne Eddy and the Rebels, because they're young, taking you back to the 60s there. So 5 decades at 5, little spot here on Outreach Radio. You know what I like to do at 5 o'clock on a drive time? Play a couple of old throwbacks from the 60s and 70s, and then gradually bring you back up to date. Because, love it or hate it, these were the songs that forged pop music as we know it. Even if they do sound like something out of a cowboy film. Well, guess who I've got in the studio with me right about now? Hello.
1: Hello.
0: Charlotte is in the studio. She is back from the New Forest show where she's been out and about with Rich. How's it been going?
1: Oh, do you know what? It's been brilliant. We're very, very lucky. Very grateful to them, first of all, for even having us there. But do you know what? Yeah, what a brilliant afternoon, couple of days. We've spoke to a lot of people. All been wonderful, very friendly, very insightful. We've learnt a lot, very educational in a lot of ways as well. Yeah, and all of this will be on our social medias very, very soon. Obviously, if you tuned in today, you'd have heard the interviews as well. But if you miss them, obviously, from midnight tonight, you'll be able to listen back.
0: I did hear some fantastic interviews.
1: Yes. And,
0: what was this about a horse?
1: Oh, what, with Richard Lawrence?
0: Yeah.
1: Oh,
0: yep.
1: Gosh, don't you know what? It's been one of those days. It's a whirlwind. We've had so much happen, and we're both jumping in various different interviews. Everything's sort of merged into one.
0: It's a big show, isn't it? It's a huge.
1: Huge.
0: I mean, you're talking, what was it, 20? I heard you say on air something like 20,000 people?
1: Yeah, so they get sort of, I think it's between 28 to 30,000 a day. So
0: a day.
1: Over the course of 3 days, it can be up to sort of 90,000 people in total, which is mega. That's
0: right.
1: How huge it is.
0: And is it all about agriculture and that side of things?
1: They do have, do you know what, they have a variety of things there. They do have lots of stalls, clothes stalls and things like that. I mean, there is a mixture for everyone, truly, right. And it's perfect for families. You can go with loved ones, friends, families. It's a brilliant day out, lots to see. They did have music there as well. So they have a little music section. So if you're into your music, of course, being us as a radio station, yep, and our, yep, listeners, it's a perfect place for you to sit. And you can have lunch. We went to a few of the stalls, but it's all supportive of the environment as well, things like that. So you've all got something in common with each other, if that,
0: yes,
1: makes sense, in terms of the environmental side of things and the impact. But there's lots of horse shows, sheep shows. Lots going on, competitions with the sheeps as well. They get them all. I mean, I don't want to give too much away in case everyone's going tomorrow. But
0: it's on for 3 days, isn't it? Tomorrow is the last day. So if you want to go to the New Forest show, just there in the New Forest, not too far away, wherever you are in Hampshire, it's not that far away, really. You can head down there still, can't you? And tickets still available, are they?
1: Are still available, and I believe you can not only purchase them online, but I think you can go to their little ticket box that is there,
0: right,
1: and just patch them on the door, essentially, equivalent of, really.
0: Oh, cool. Well, we're going to chat a little bit more about the New Forest show, because I want to find out more. I've heard the interviews going on throughout the day and yesterday, actually, which sounded really good. I've seen a couple of little bits popping up on our social media feed, which do take a look on our social media. 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So they're going to go out on both those?
1: They will, yes.
0: They'll go on both. So follow either Outreach Radio UK or Outreach Connect, and see what Charlotte and Rich have been up to at the New Forest show. I'll be chatting to Charlotte in just a moment. I'm going to play another oldie, actually, from the... she'd go, ooh. Something from the 70s. I know this is not Outreach Gold. That's the other guys, which... what are they playing right now? Should we have a sneak peek on what they're up to, shall we?
1: Oh, yeah.
0: Do you know what? We can do that from the studio here in Chelmsford. We can do this. Ooh, I know that track. Good song. Oh, we're grooving in the studio. I think it's Wednesday, isn't it? So that's Gary King is on the air over on Gold at the moment, playing some wonderful oldies by the sound of it. And I know he does his little Soul Train bit, doesn't he? He does something called the Soul Train in his show, where he goes and plays a load of back-to-back soul tunes that are just fantastic if you like your soul music. I know Gold is not for everyone, which is why we've got Outreach Radio here as well. Even though I'm about to play you an oldie from the 70s, so, you know. Shame on me. But I'm going to do it anyway, so There we go. We'll come back and see what he's up to later, actually. Have another little sneak peek. I'm going to play some of the Bay City Rollers now from the 1970s. Give a little love.
1: I can't remember. What was the farming thing?
0: You know what? I don't know what happened there. It just stopped on us. Let's give it another try.

0: taking you back in time there to the 1970s for the Bay City Rollers. Give a little love. You don't get much oldies now here on Outreach Radio anymore. Now that we've got Outreach Gold, I do like to drop a couple into drive time, just for fun. For those who like it, hopefully I haven't tuned away. Right, it's approaching 5:15, and I'm joined in the studio by our very own Charlotte Neal, who is fresh back from the New Forest show, where she's been there with our very own Rich Lawrence today. Rich, you may know from Sunday mornings here on Outreach Radio, where he presents the Sunday morning breakfast show, and he also does Songs of Worship on Outreach Classical on a Sunday morning. And they were over in the New Forest show chatting to the organisers of the show, as I understand it, including the people that run it, I think.
1: Yes, well, one of the people that we had a very big pleasure to interview and have a chat with was the chairman, Aaron, I think his name is. Looks like Aaron, it's about Aaron, something like that, or said Aaron. And Aaron Lawford, who was a wonderful man, very, very lovely to speak to. And we had a conversation about, you know, how long the show's been going on for and how important it is to them and to the community. And a lot of what they do is giving back to the community, which is something he sort of preaches really and wants to support. And so that's sort of many of the many roles that he plays and takes part in. That's one of them, is making sure he supports the community and does what he can.
0: So they have
1: the show.
0: A very strong community focus at the show then.
1: Really strongly community focused. They've been around for years and years, and they sort of built on that over time. He actually put us in contact with someone else who we ended up interviewing, who was a lovely young lady who's struggled with bullying over the years at school. Ooh. Unfortunately, she dropped out of school because of it. She got put in contact with a youth company who helped support her and have built her back up into heading back to school, and lots of other children and families along the way. And he sort of saw that and wanted to help support them there, and then sort of saw us and realised that we're all about the community.
0: Yes.
1: And helped us as well. And it was just that sort of full circle moment. We're all helping each other and everyone understood each other because we're all trying to aim for the same thing, which was really, really lovely. He spoke to us about, again, the environmental sides of it, how we support both, how we keep it safe, or they keep it safe, for both the organisers, the volunteers. There's 400 volunteers there.
0: Really? Wow.
1: Loads.
0: Wow.
1: And keeping it safe for them, as well as the people attending as well. And we also spoke about, of course, there is a water ban at the moment. So
0: indeed,
1: how they're keeping themselves, you know, up and running in regards to health, you know, for the plants, the animals and everything else in between, because of a lot of it is agricultural.
0: Well,
1: as
0: I mean,
1: well,
0: that's the thing in Hampshire, there's a lot of agricultural things that go on, and this water ban must be affecting people quite badly, I imagine, businesses in particular that are affected by it. I do wonder how that's getting on. I mean, interestingly, I mean, enlighten us. If you're listening out there and you are someone who is affected by the water ban, or the hose pipe ban, as it is, you know, do give us a call. In fact, I will give you the studio number that you can phone in, and we'll put you, if you can handle it, we'll put you live on the air. Do keep it clean. It's 02380-090807. That's 02380-090807. Do come on air and tell us a little bit about how the water ban might be affecting you, and or how you're overcoming the water ban, and not, must say, overcoming by not. I don't mean sneakily using your hose in the middle of the night or something, but are there things that you can do that actually allow you to keep your business working properly? And
1: because
0: it's quite an impact to have something like that happen.
1: It is. One of my questions to him, which I won't spoil the answer, but for my own self, we have about 6 water butts at home, but obviously where it's been so hot, we've used them all up. So now we're at a point where it's like, well, what else do we do? We can't use the hose. We've got no more water in the water butts. What's our other alternatives? So if anyone's getting help to that, would be interesting to hear.
0: Do you know what I did at home? I've got 3 water butts connected to each other, so when one fills up, it overflows into the other and into the other.
1: Yeah.
0: And what I've done is I've fitted, I just can't help myself, but I've fitted a little pump to it. And
1: okay.
0: The pump has a little hose attachment to it, so I get a decent level of water pressure from it.
1: Mm.
0: And we can literally water the garden with the hose hanging off the pump on the water butt. Although I've got to tell you, it didn't last very long. It runs out. I only did it last summer, and I didn't get to use it that much because there weren't really much rain left by the time I'd actually built it. So I was looking forward to it filling up and having a go with it. I used it this year, And it lasted like three, four water bottles, probably lasted me a few days, and that was it. And it was like, oh, yeah. I've got to do something. I mean, what I did set up, which was really cool, that hangs off of it, you know those little irrigation things you can get? It's like really thin black tubing with these little red things that you can adjust for the amount of water, and they just trickle out.
1: Yeah.
0: And I've run it all the way along our beds, through, around our plants, and it goes back to the water bottle. Pump, so we could just turn this little switch on in our conservatory that switched on the pump, and then it just puts water directly, because I fitted those little things right where the plants are.
1: Where you need them to
0: be. And then it literally waters the plants, and I just... Yeah,
1: how smart. Yeah, we don't do that. We're not that smart yet. But we will take that idea now you've told us.
0: It was one of my wacky ideas. And but I think I've come a cropper in the last time I used it, because I should have fitted a filter between the pump and the water butt. Because what I think I've now done is I've jammed up my pump with a load of... God knows what, moss or something, whatever else came out the bottom of the water butt. So I didn't think that one through very well, did I? Right, we're going to play some more music, and we'll chat again to Charlotte in a moment about some more about the New Forest show, because I'm very interested. It sounded really, really cool. What have I got for you now? I'm going to take you back. I'll bring you. I was going to say back up to date, but it's not even up to date at all. It's the 80s. It's Soft Cell. Love this one. Tainted Love.

0: There you go. Soft Cell, Tainted Love. Do you know what? There was a version of this that was done in a bit of a dancey style in the late 80s, days of the early kind of acid house era. And we used to play a lot on the pirate radio stations. I'm going to dig around and see if I've got it on the system, but I'm not sure if we have it. Might be a little bit too obscure or mainstream for what we do on daytime. I'll have a look. But never mind. I've got Charlotte here in the studio with me. And we're talking about the New Forest show. Tell me more.
1: Well, what's that? What was I saying? Oh, if you tuned in, you'll know about it. The horse. Oh, you know when you've got like the teddy head of a horse?
0: And is it a hobby horse?
1: Hobby horse, that's it.
2: That's the one.
1: Talk about the chairman. At the end of our interview, he turned around and challenged us to have a go at the hobby horse there, which is brand new for this year. I don't believe it's been there before. So do get involved. It's actually very fun. I was up to the challenge. Rich said his back was hurting a little bit. He was my support at the side, cheering me on. Although I did, unfortunately.
0: So, what were you actually doing? Racing around on a hobby horse?
1: Yeah, so you've got like.
0: Was it a race?
1: Yeah, well, the chairman made it a race, yes. I don't know if it necessarily was originally, but he's changed the game. But it was very, very fun. Yeah, you've got the old sticks, you've got to jump over the what the horses were equivalent of, whatever they're called. You know, I'm not educated on this horse stuff, but he had that, so we were going around his little grounds and jumping over the sticks and having a bit of a game and a laugh and a competition with it. He won, but it was very fun nonetheless.
0: He won?
1: He did win.
0: Did you let him win?
1: I'd like to say I did, but I didn't. He's very competitive. He can run. I couldn't. I could just about jump over it. But no, so we had that, so that was a good laugh. And we spoke to a man named Bryce as well, who he was, do we call it a flag bearer? But basically, they've got a new flag to the New Forest show, which is really exciting. And he was one of the ones that helped to produce and create a design, essentially.
0: So they've got their own, flag emblem

0: He was, do we call it flag bearer? But basically, they've got a new flag to the New Forest show, which is really exciting. And he was one of the ones that helped to produce and create it, design it, essentially.
1: So they've got their own, what, like flag emblem now for this?
0: Yes, it's an official flag. So sometimes people put flags up and they're not, you know, they've not gone through the processes of legitimacy and making sure it's...
1: So there's an actual process for it? You can't just design a flag and wave it around?
0: No, well, you can, but it won't be a legit flag. It's not, you know... So they went through the full processes. There's a whole thing to it, and he explains it all in the interview, which will be going out in the next day or so. Well, probably tomorrow, I believe. And it was very interesting, and he tells the story of how the design came around and the history and how it links to the New Forest and links to... the area of where we were and things like that. It's very, very interesting, very fascinating. So he talks all about that as well. And then he got to wave the flag or pull it up and about 3 o'clock, which was very interesting. So we were there to watch that as well.
1: So what does this flag look like?
0: It's got the, it's deer, like emblem on it. It's green, which resembles sort of part of the New Forest, of course, and the animals that are there. And he's chosen that because of the story. So I won't say too much because you want to listen to the story, really, which, like I said, will go up on our socials in the next day, because obviously the New Forest continues tomorrow. So then when you're there and you see it, you'll be able to connect the story and understand why the flag looks the way it does and its design. So that was really interesting.
1: Okay, so is that interview going to be in your show tomorrow?
0: It will be in my show tomorrow, yes.
1: Good. I will keep an ear out for that. What time are you on tomorrow? For those of you who don't know, which shame on you if you don't.
0: Yes, so it's the Neil Deal, 1 till 3 p.m. tomorrow. I am also on Fridays as well. But no, I'll be broadcasting it in my show tomorrow, so please do tune in for that. You can find out more, and the video of it as well will go up on our socials as well.
1: Good stuff. Excellent. We might chat a little bit more about the New Forest show in a moment. I'm sure there's other bits you can tell us about, but I'm going to go back into a little bit of music with Tall Paul. I'll tell you, we're going a bit dancing as we go into the 90s. Rock the House.

0: left of my head though. It was on a on some kind of a mixed compilation CD, something like Pioneers of the Bouncing Beat or something like that, back in must have been like 96 or 97, something like that, I think, if memory serves. Good track. 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On DAB, all over the place, online. 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Have a look at the schedule. Your jaw will hit the ground, and you will be loving it and listening to it, I'm sure. But anyway, I'm in the studio with Charlotte, right here on Drive Time on this Wednesday evening. Hey, Charlotte.
1: Hello.
0: Are you tired out after today?
1: I am, but I've loved it. It's been worth the while. But yes, we've both lost our voices a little bit, I think. I know I've been losing mine anyway, so... We've been running around speaking to so many people, it's slowly fading. But do you know what? It's been such a fun day. So, honestly, I would encourage anyone. I've been to the New Forest anyway, but it's nice to see a different side of it.
0: I've never been.
1: Have you not?
0: No, I just never got round to it for some reason. I've always said I'm going to go and we'll check it out and never done it.
1: You should.
0: I have no good reason why not, to be honest with you.
1: Shame.
0: I should be ashamed of myself.
1: No, Nick, you should, honestly. It's there's loads to do there. You can't, to be honest, you almost do have to. I've always generally gone on the one day, but you can see why they've got it for 3 days, because there is just so much there to look and see, and you want to take your time exploring it all and seeing it and learning, so you can spread it easily across the 3 days and not be tired or bored at all of it.
0: All right, yeah. Okay. Interesting.
1: And you can take your dogs as well if you've got any pups with you.
0: And it's child friendly, I assume.
1: Child friendly, yeah. Anyone can go there. Pets can go with you as well.
0: So in fact, yeah. If you're locked in right now and you know the kids are on school summer holiday, itching for something to do, and you want to get them out there and let them burn some of that energy up. Go for it. Yeah.
1: They'll definitely burn energy on that.
0: Oh, fair play. That's cool. Now, while we were just chatting, I just had a quick search on our system. You know, I told you there was another version of that song. I know this isn't the kind of thing I normally do in Drive Time, but I'm going to do it anyway, because I played you Soft Cell Tainted Love a little while ago, and I did say there was a version of that track from the late 80s, which was very sort of prevalent in the early house music rave kind of scene. I found it on the system, you see, because I must admit I do have a responsibility for some of the music that goes on our system, and I clearly made sure this was in there, so I'm going to play it anyway, just in case you wondered what I was talking about. I think he's talking rubbish, because it is really good. It's called the band's called Impedance, and it's their rendition of Tainted Love.

0: Orange Beers.
1: Do you know what? This got a lot of airplay on the old Pirates back in the days. In that early racing era. Right, while it's playing, I'm just going to give you a quick rundown on what's happening on the roads. You didn't think I was going to leave you with the remaining 2.5 minutes of this, did you really? It is, do you know what, at the time, you had to be there.
0: It's one of those ones,
1: you just had to be there. She's got tears running down her eyes. Right, let's have a quick look at the roads. What's happening on the A34 southbound? There are severe delays of up to 11 minutes between the B3420, that's at Three Maids Hill, and the M3 Junction 9 at the Winnall roundabout at Winchester North. That's if you're heading on the A34 southbound. On the A27, the road is closed from Phil Hill to Common Road due to construction and water mains work going on there. On the M3, more around the Winnall area, Junction 9 of the M3 at the Winnall roundabout is this time if you're heading northbound. Speed restrictions are 50 mile an hour, narrow lanes due to the long-term construction, which you've probably seen up there, and things are running a bit slow over there at the moment. On the A3049 at Richmond Park, the road is closed from the A338 to Queen's Park South Drive.
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1: That's at the Springbourne roundabout.
2: My tears, and that's not...
1: And finally, on the A3057 Shirley High Street eastbound, the road is closed from Grange Road to Park Street, again due to water main works. I wonder what's going on with all these water main works. I mean, yeah. But it's eastbound from Grange Road to Park Street. There are delays over there because the road is closed. Well, that made a good bed for the traffic and travel, didn't it?
0: She used it more often, there you go.
1: The new traffic and travel bed. What are we looking at? Just around about 25 minutes to the hour, 6 o'clock. They've just gone. If you're in your cars on your way home, have a safe drive home. And I hope you enjoyed the tunes that we're playing. They're getting very excited there. Right, so I've got Charlotte in the studio with me at the moment. We've been chatting about the new Forest show and all the goings on there. It sounds like a really, really good show.
0: Mm.
1: And lots of stuff going on.
0: Yeah, absolutely.
1: Anything else you were up to while you were there?
0: We all had coughing fits, that was something.
1: Coughing fits?
0: we breathed in a bit of the hay. We were trying to obviously really get into the New Forest vibes. And breathed in the hay and then had a coughing fit.
1: Do you know what, I will fess up and say that's probably one of the reasons, not the coughing fits, but why I probably haven't gone to that.
0: Mm.
1: Is because whilst I would love to go and check it out, I suffer from hay fever. And I have this sort of, I don't know, it's not, I'm not going to say it's quite a phobia, but I have this whole thing that, if I'm going to be outside in the lovely green and open air, I'm also going to be dying of, you know, running eyes and sneezing and itchy nose and all the rest of it. So
0: everyone's like, oh, so you okay? I'm just loving it so much.
1: So I kind of avoid things like that, even though, saying that, I just have to... Just have to take something and hope for the best.
0: No, it was good. It was really, really good. We thoroughly enjoyed it, and hopefully we'll be back there next year, fingers crossed.
1: Oh, yeah.
0: If it all goes well. We've done that. Rich spoke a lot about tractors. He loves his tractors.
1: He does, does he?
0: He really loves his tractors. So there was a few yet there, but none of them were quite big enough. So if anyone's got a tractor bigger than the ones at New Forest, let us know, because Rich would love to have one. these are the types of things.
1: I can see him now on a tractor.
0: He was in his element for sure, but he's done a brilliant job as
1: saying
0: well.
1: That he does gardening for a living, so
0: he does.
1: That is his area of expertise, shall we say.
0: It is, and he's done a fantastic job as well. There's a few interviews that Rich jumped on, which you will see. You might have seen some already, obviously you'd have tuned into them if you heard them earlier, but there'll be more going out as well, and he's done a fantastic job. And it was just overall, it's a lovely day. Everyone was really welcoming, very lovely. So much to explore, and we've not even had a chance to see around all of it, but what we did see was brilliant. So we'd love to go back again.
1: So if you've caught some of the interviews on the air in the last day or two, then well done. If you haven't, you can. You videoed stuff while you were there recording as well, didn't you?
0: We did indeed, yes.
1: So is that what's going to go on social media?
0: It is, yes. So not only can you hear the interviews on our station here, but on top of that, you can also watch and listen to them at the same time on our social media. Some are out now.
1: Oh, excellent. So do check out our social media sites and do follow and like and do all that stuff that helps us get more followers if you take a look and you like what you see. 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
0: Yes, the same.
1: For them, yeah, for the yeah. same as well. So yeah, if you're on Facebook or Insta, do check us out there and find out what we were up to at the New Forest Show. Right, I'm not going to play anything too obscure now. I've got a really, I like this track a lot. Kid Rock, Awesome Along.

0: Kid Rock, All Summer Long. Great tune. Right, next up we have got a brand new release. That is with us from Sienna Spyro. And I've got to tell you, it's a great track. It's called Great Expectation.
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Oh, there you go. Orchestral Maneuvers in the Dark. And Joan of Arc. Time now, roughly 10 minutes to the hour of 6 o'clock. It's Drive Time with me, Oz, taking you through till 7 o'clock this evening with some great music. Now, as you might know, on a Saturday morning, I do a show called Island Vibrations, where I play lots of reggae and tropical music and stuff like that. And I just feel like playing a little something like that now, because the weather's been so lovely and so hot, in fact, that I think it justifies this. A little bit of Arrow. Ole, ole. You know the one. Arrow, hot, hot, hot. 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

0: do you know what? I've never got bored of this song. Not in the slightest. Arrow. Hot. Creeping up towards the hour of 6 o'clock. 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Tell you what, I'm going to go a little bit up-tempo for the last few minutes before we get into the final hour of today's drive time. 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
0: And that's us.

our Technotronic. Pump up the jam. We are approaching 6 o'clock. I'm going to squeeze in one more before we head off to pay the bills. But I'll be back on the other side for the final hour of today's drive time right here on Hampshire's Outreach Radio. Oh, let's keep it. Let's keep it in this style, shall we? I am sport for choice here, I tell you. So many good tunes to choose from, and I'm only going to pick one.

0: I went for that one.
1: Inner City. Big Fun. As I said, coming up to the final hour of Drive Time from 7 o'clock. From just after, what am I talking about? Just after 6 o'clock till 7 o'clock. We don't really need a crowd to help. I'll catch you on the other side of the ads.

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the temperature continues to reach 36, 37, 38 degrees, what's the coolest thing we could do here at Outreach? 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

Whitney Houston, and it's not right, but it's okay here on Hampshire's Average Radio. Welcome back after the ads there. It's the final hour of Drive Time on this Wednesday evening, and I've got some great music still to see you home. Next up, we got Prince and Let's Go Crazy.

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1: A world of never-ending happiness. 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

There you go. It's ABBA and Lay All Your Love on Me here on Hampshire's Average Radio. Final Hour of Drive Time on this Wednesday evening with some great tunes still to come, including this one, which, funny enough, we used to give it a lot of airplay back in the pirate radio days. It's The Source and Candy Staton. And does it need an introduction? No.

I do love that one. It's R.E.M. there, and Everybody Hurts here on Hampshire's Outreach Radio. Before that, you had The Source and Candy Staten, and a brilliant track, You've Got the Love, which I absolutely love that track so much. Right, next up, we've got Ultranate, and it's Free.

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0: And next up we've got Olivia Rodrigo, and it's a stupid song.

0: Ah, what a beautiful track, Leona Lewis, Better in Time. I don't think I ever get fed up with listening to that one there. Yeah, good stuff. Right, so we are into the last, what have we got, roughly 15 minutes or so of today's drive time on this Wednesday evening. And still some great music to come, including this next one from Baz Edmondson, and it's called Fair Winds and Calm Sea.
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Oh, what do you think of that? That's a fantastic local artist for this hour by the name of Baz Edmondson, and it's a track entitled Fair Winds and Calm Sea. Absolutely loving that. Very, very mellow. Next up, Madison Avenue.

0: Ah, there you go. Madison Avenue, Don't Call Me Baby, bringing us very close to the end of Drive Time on this Wednesday evening. Of course, I'll be back tomorrow from 4 till 7, but I'm going to leave you with this one. It's on a promo. It's a brand new one from the Rolling Stones. Yes, they've got a new one out, and it's called Mr. Charm. I'm going to leave you with this, and I will catch you tomorrow. See you later.
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Okay, giving you a bit of an update on what we're doing tonight on the show. We're going to cover quite a few genres of club classics tonight. Love, you got the power. Some jazz, funk for you, some soul, some classic disco boogie, some R&B, and of course some classic reggae for you.

It's indeed a great era of music in the 70s and 80s. Lovely son of Chic, Nile Rodgers. This is a remastered copy. I Want Your Love.

Yeah, getting you in the mood on a Saturday night if you're on your way out. 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